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0: 1021, 1022 units. One 3 4 Granite Circle in Italy, east off Maplewood Drive on the north side. Caller Andrew Yellers is reporting his neighbor Ken punched him in the face 4 times. No weapons. Andrew states Ken is intoxicated. This is over a land dispute, and Ken is back at his house now.
1: 2-1, Ferguson Corners, Lovejoy.
2: 1-22.
0: 2012.

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1: 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Would you change that DV to a miscellaneous incident? 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
1: Interesting.

0: 起自动处理。I'm going to be on 014 by Randall's Crossing with a vehicle. Looks like they're in a roadway, a laneway here.
1: And for 2141.
2: It's 1 and 22.
1: One of 22.
2: Can you add New York 408-438-584 to the card?
1: 2141, 1 of 288.
2: Go ahead.
1: Are they broken down at the intersection right there?
0: Negative, they're getting on their way now. You can just clear from that.
1: 2141. Correction, 2141.

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0: 45 Bigelow Ave in Dundee with a noise complaint. 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
0: 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It's going to be 14 Rockstream.
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1: 415.
0: Yeah, Hemp Road Farm Supply. Crime prevention.
1: 025.

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0: Off duty.
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0: Yeah, phone 28.
1: Quantum 28.
0: Off duty, out of service.
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0: 10-4. 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
1: 3-6.
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She's conscious and breathing.

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0: 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Guy in Ogre, Front Hill. 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

0: 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We've got a disabled vehicle, Route 14, just north of Randall's Crossing. I'm going to be giving a courtesy ride back to his residence.
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0: 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He's got AAA on the way.
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0: 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Mosaic 72 female, conscious but has fallen. Elbow injury.
1: They expect to be combative with the.
0: Caller said she'll be combative. Police department's on the way. 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
1: Pull in at Storm's Water Plant for a second.
0: Yates, PT-46 on scene. I was on the other channel with Ontario. Somebody hit a hydrant.
1: 46, there's an adjoining house to the south of the main, pull up to that. Pull up there. They see the siding melting off the house.
0: You said the hydrant just south of the one on fire?
1: 46, did you catch that? They got an adjoining house that's melting the siding. Just south of the main structure on fire.
2: Rest gate, driver.
1: Stop right there.
0: 16, if you didn't copy, the house to the south of the one on fire is...
1: 46, you got anybody with you?

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1: Just making sure Ontario wanted somebody to hit a hydrant. There's too much cross traffic and walking on each other. Somebody got that taken care of?
0: We'll go to 3, channel 3.
1: Okay, somebody's also hitting on hydrant.
2: We command for now.

0: That's 1101.
1: I've been on the other frequency with Ontario, just checking this. They wanted somebody to hit a hydrant. Somebody do that?
0: Yeah, we're hooked to one now.

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1: East 16, 804 on 3.

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1: They are.
0: Moving to the scene here on Crystal Beach.
1: What would you like them to come with?
0: Tankers.
1: Tepler. Potter.
0: If they got any.
1: What was your other request from Potter?
0: If they got some manpower.

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1: I don't believe so at this point. 10-4. E-16, PT-46 on 3.

0: PT-35.
1: PT-35. 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
0: He said he only wanted one tanker.
1: T-16, you ready for water?
0: Potter, do you copy they want only one tanker to this?

0: 1935. 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
1: Yeah, Rescue 10 already left.

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0: I've got a hydrant up to me at PT 46 if you guys need water north of me.
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0: Great.

0: 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Pyongyang, one engine and manpower to stand by in the Potter Station. Pyongyang ambulance. Pyongyang ambulance with your ALS 110 South Ave, apartment 2, 70 female chest pains. 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
1: E16, PT46, I'm full, you can shut it down for now.
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Union, Doom 10, traffic stop. 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
1: Could you add Texas driver's license ID 338-206-04 to the incident report?
2: 1026.

0: Canyon Ambulance Branch Burkitt Park Fire in the area of 2444 2444 Guyanoga Road. That's between Friend and Champlin. iPhone crash detection. Don't answer that call back. Canyon Ambulance Branch Burkitt Park Fire in the area of 2444 Guyanoga Road. That's between Friend and Champlin for the iPhone crash detection. 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
1: Fire and EMS are being sent to the area of 2444 Guyanoga Road on an iPhone crash detection. It's between Friend and Champlin.
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1: 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Ranch Brookhead Park, fire 11363. 11363 East Bluff Drive. Between the sheriff's camp and the extension east side for a fire alarm activation hallway. Ranch Port Cuca Park fire 11363 East Bluff Drive. Between the sheriff's camp and the extension of East Bluff Drive, it's on the east side of the road. Fire alarm activation hallway. 10:45 hours.
2: Possession. I can link up with a deputy. We'll be en route to the second call.
1: Deputy's right there on scene. Yeah, with her.

0: 8-4, go ahead.
1: 1-8. I'm in possession of my cell phone.
0: Asking or telling me?
1: I'll be clear from here. I'll be in route to that county office building for a meeting.
0: 1047. That's up to you. The fire department located a phone. They've turned it over to the deputy.
2: Car 1 and all county coordinators are clear, Crystal Beach.

0: Copy, you guys are in service, 1048. 308.
1: 3-0's on.
0: There is a rep on scene there. No fire. She opened up the door, the alarm activated also.

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1: I'll be out of the county office building for that meeting.
0: 10:55.

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0: In New York Custom, William Ida, Charles King, 70. It'll be 14A right in front of Eastview.
1: Eleven o'clock.

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1: 1-1.
0: Be clear and stop.
1: 11-04.

0: Yates, this is 804. 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
1: Ontario County called, said Potter could return.

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2: 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We're clear of the fire scene. We're going to be standing by in Rushville until further notice.

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0: I'll be out of the public safety building for a citizen complaint. I've already started an incident.
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0: Kenya and one on one. Got a two-car property damage in the parking lot at the Quickville.
1: Gracie,
0: 1-0-2, did you copy? Gracie. 1141. Kenya and 1-1,
1: I got 228 for you. Okay.
0: Vehicle 1, Lincoln, John Tom, 9791, New York. Vehicle 2, Mary Adam King, 9129.
1: 1142.
0: Onion, vehicle 2 will be the RO. Vehicle 1 will have a client ID for you.
1: Go ahead with it.
0: C 498-438-751.
1: 1142.

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0: I'll be out on Severn Road for follow-up.
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0: 12-04.

fire, City Hill Road at Swartout Road, Town of Torrey. For a brush fire, not near any structures, but near a straw field. Dresden fire, City Hill Road at Swartout Road in the Town of Torrey. For a brush fire, not near any structures, but near a straw field at 1212.

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0: Yeah, we can.
1: Yeah, it's 405.
0: I'm on scene, I'll be command. 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Still a small brush fire.
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0: 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It's contained.
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0: Pistol stop about a quarter mile north of Smith Boys Marina, right along the shoreline. I got New York registration 6367 Mary Victor.
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0: Main Street in Dundee. Report of a light blue single cab Chevy, early 2000s, going fast through a construction zone, last seated, headed north into the village. Caller believes the truck will be heading back south and turning east on the Saunders at around 1 o'clock.

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1: 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I had a note for the card. I'll be clear.
0: 1300.

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I'm coming into Dundee now. You can put me in the area. 13-03.

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0: 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It'll be the Cuca Car Wash. Meet with Nicholas. It's on property.
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1: Received. Do they know where he went?
0: She said possibly Ken Day, but I got a phone number. Said his brother picked him up.
1: Received.

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1: 366.
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1: 14-09.

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0: Status of the 28 and 2729 Ohio, client ID Tom Norris, 869871. Date of birth 01159292. Should come back to a last of Westfall, first of Kayla.

Yeah, it's on 2-4. If you could attach me to the reckless up on Central, I'll be out.

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0: Can you start me a domestic card? I'm going to be 227, correction, 247 and 245 intersection.
2: Do you guys want to meet?
1: Do another unit.
0: Negative. I'm going to have an updated address for you in a second.
1: 1429.
0: We're going to be going to 17 North Main Street to talk to the reporting party.
1: You said 17 North Main?
0: Correct.

0: Yeah, you're turn 2-4.
1: 2-4.
0: 27-29 on Teresa, please.
1: Teresa, the valid D with a negative 29.
0: 10-4.
1: 14-30.
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3: 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Henry Youngtown, 9940. Henry Youngtown, 9940.
1: 14-31.
0: Yeah, it's on 2-4, be clear with the 47.
1: 14-31.

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0: West Lake and Central with Mary, Henry, John, 3637.

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1: 1, I'm 29.
0: I'm en route to the jail. Starting mileage 53540.
1: Yeah, it's on 24 traffic. One M24.
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0: Status of the 28, 27, 29, caller, New York, client ID 373-403-603.

0: 1 2/4. That registration is valid. 2017 Toyota Tundra Black. Daniel has a valid D with a negative 29.
1: 10-4.
0: 14-46.
2: It's 1 minute.
0: Morning.
2: I'm clear from there. I'll be heading back to the office.
0: 1446.

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2: 1M29.
1: Are you 1110 the bay? A3.
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0: A3 from ground A, BLS transfer, you still have your full ALS and BLS crew back to base.
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0: We're clear that tow. They got it started. We were towing them. We'll be back in service.
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0: Wager Hill Road up to Ayers Road. 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

0: Yeah, it's on 2-4 traffic. Skyniger Road, just south of the Valley Inn with Frank Lincoln Ocean William, Mary Ocean Mary. The oceans might be zeros.
1: 1540.
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0: 1542.

0: Yeah, it's 1M242729 on Kitty, please.
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0: Jay1's on location.

Fire, Rushville Fire, 5980 Widmer Road, in Middlesex, north off Sunnyside Road, extension west side. Carbon monoxide alarm activation. Alarm company states, owner on scene stating no sickness, probable power surge. Middlesex Fire, Rushville Fire, 5980 Widmer Road in Middlesex, north off Sunnyside Road, extension the west side. Carbon monoxide alarm activation. Alarm company states owner on scene, stating no sickness, possible power surge, 1723.

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0: 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There's an ongoing issue with the alarm system there.
1: Heavy AGRL. 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
0: Confirming outage in the area. 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
2: 1800. 61 out of service at 1800 hours. East County 911 with the 1800 test.

Monday night. Trucks will be leaving at 6 p.m. Going to fire. Training, Monday night. Trucks will be leaving.

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1: David Downey Road in Torrey, between Anthony Road and Route 14 on the north side, behind number 924. Report of a sick acting raccoon in the backyard that tried to bite the caller's dogs.
0: Ready, CW in room. 1822. One M 1 8 1 M 1 4. Take that for you. 10-4-8, I'll be clear.
1: 1823.

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1: Out of service, send it to work.
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0: 248.
1: Yeah, it's 24. Traffic with a vehicle. Can we do this first?
0: Affirmative, go ahead.
1: I'll be 54 in Pepper with Lincoln, Zebra Charles, 3934.
0: Thank you.

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1: Jacob, that's a valid D in the negative 29.
0: Okay.
1: 1836.

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1: It's 1 on 22, on scene.
2: 1837.

0: Yeah, you're talking to 4. Is that call on Belknap Hill for me then?
1: That's affirmative. The caller was still on the line when the owner showed up. Not sure if he was still with the check.
0: Okay, are the sheep out of the road then?
1: Unknown at this time.
0: Okay, I'll swing by and take a look.

0: It's 1 on 22.
1: 22.
0: Raccoon's gone on arrival. We're clear.
1: 1841.

0: 623 is in service ALS Cuca Park until 0600.
1: 623 ALS Cuca Park, 0600, 1843.

0: Yeah, it's on a 2-4.
1: On a 2-4.
0: I'll be out with two sheep in the road, but it looks like he's trying to get them back in.
1: Engine 45.

0: 82. Yes, the men start pulling the ambulance down to a point of the block.
1: Do you have any patient info?
0: Thinkable episode, low blood pressure.
1: Any gender or age?
2: Here.
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0: 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Traffic.
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0: Happy at the QQ corner in Branchport with King Victor John 9287.
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1: 1M24.
0: I'm out with David, if I could get a 27-29 on him.

0: Tempo, thanks. I know the inspection expiration's gone, but what's the registration? Is that good?
1: That's valid.
0: I got you, thanks.
1: 1904.
2: Any engines, right? Were you out of here, Kennedy?
3: Go ahead with it.
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0: 예, 프론트웨이.
1: 트윈.
0: Can you punch me a card for a welfare check? The reporting person of the dandy employees for a black GMC vehicle that's been parked here for 4 years. Chill me out. Correction, 4 hours. I'll be out.
1: Joseph has a valid D with corrective 1 prescription.
2: Tracy, thank you.

10 ambulance. ALS responded to 216 Liberty Street, the Burn Dairy. Report of a 65-year-old male. Conscious, breathing, not alert. Unable to ambulate off his truck's tailgate in the parking area. Put an ambulance to ALS, 216 Liberty Street, the Burn Dairy, 65 male. Conscious, breathing, not alert. Unable to ambulate off his tailgate in the parking area. 1906.

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1: 1007.
0: EMS call at the burn dairy. 65-year-old male is unconscious.
1: Reese.
0: That's a correction. There, he's dollar.
1: Reese.
0: 1909.

0: 7208. 7207. Looks like the male's gonna be in a red truck. Looks like he's sitting on the ground, I can see him from here.
1: Receive, I'll be there in a second.

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1: Very easy, thank you. 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
0: EH, one of 22.
1: 22.
0: We'll take that.

0: Any terms of address have you heard?
1: 708.
0: New York, Paul Young, 01. I'll be out on Wagner Street.
1: 1933.

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1: A4.
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1: 3, 6, 4.
0: Lincoln, Henry, Charles, 3171, LHC, 3171. I'll be on 14 near Hickory Hollow.
1: Thank you, 49.

0: 364.
1: I got a IP for you. Are you ready?
0: Go ahead.
1: 997-526-544. I'm showing that it's suspended on my side. Can you just confirm it? Tell me why it's suspended.
0: I'm also showing it suspended for failure to answer summons on 10-11-2025.
1: Copy.
0: Are you all set up there, do you need your relay unit?
1: I'll be all set. No, no.
0: 1954.

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1: 1-4-0.
0: Vessel stop just north.